behind at the ocean. When a giant wave comes pounding down on you, you think it's gonna crush you, but and it breaks and comes down and sends you crashing to the sand. That's when you get up and laugh. That's the kind of laugh that makes you know you're alive.

I bet nobody ever had to remind them that they were alive. 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They froze to death, but I swear to God, I'm sure they laughed a lot better than most people today.

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It's been a hard day's night. I should be sleeping like a log. But when I get home to you, I find the things that you do will make me feel all right. You know I work all day to get you money to buy you things. And it's worth it just to hear you say you are going to give me everything. That's why I love to come home. 'Cause when I get you alone, you know I feel

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It's been a hard day's night. I should be sleeping like a log. But when I get home to you, I find the thing.

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It's been a hard day's night. I should be sleeping like a log. But when I get home to you,

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Your heart sweats, your body shakes. Another kiss is all it takes. You can't sleep, you can't eat. There's no doubt you're in.

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The girls are dancing in the sand, and I throw my cellular device in the wall.

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Playing the best mix to the world.

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Now there's a blue, blue, a strange color blue. Let me dream of me and you. Oh, while the rain

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So grateful for the days that we're given. So grateful for these days. So grateful for the days that we're given. Every day is such a great day.

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There's a lullaby for suffering and a paradox to blame. But it's written in the scriptures and it's not some idle claim. You want it darker? We kill the flame. Prisoners and the guards are taking aim. I struggled with some demons, they were middle class and tame. I didn't know I had permission to murder and to maim.

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Vilified, crucified in the human frame. A million candles burning for the love that never came. You want it darker?

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If thine is the glory, mine must be the shame. You want it darker?

way to face her. This was lost, this was my name, this was my truth, this was no game, this was not hope, this was not sane, from these broken places made. That was lost and this was later, I wanted less but nothing greater. I couldn't leave, I couldn't stay, sir, like a

Children, you better clear out the broken glass and all this debris. All in all, I'd say we've been very lucky around here. Nothing to do now but wait for orders from the authorities and relax.

interrupt this program to bring you important news. Word has just been received from the Atomic Energy Commission that due to a change in wind direction, the residue from this morning's atomic detonation is drifting in the direction of...